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0: There's a universe where pizza comes as a triangle and the slices are circles.
4: Yeah.

0: Is this Greg?
1: Oh, hi. 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Yeah. The social media for this show, well, it's different. You can tell I mean that because my voice went so high when I said, well, basically it's a behind-the-scenes look here in the studio. It's like when you see the Wizard of Oz behind the curtain, except I'm not a wizard. I just wear the wizard hat for

If we didn't spend so much time on our phones, we'd have more time for real conversations with other humans. This is why I remain pro-phone.

0: As an adult that plays with toys, I am upset.
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0: I just had a mean Lego session.
1: Oh, Lego. 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So you Legoed. 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
0: And I'm off to the 7-Eleven for some soda pop.
1: Lego, 7-Eleven, and soda pop. 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
2: I'm a fantastic Greg. Gregging everyone around me.
1: So people call in and they talk about their collections. And you collect Harry Potter stuff?
3: Yeah.
1: How big is this collection? Are we talking Mountain Troll?
3: I own a Gryffindor scarf, a Gryffindor tie, the Sorting Hat, my own wand, a really short blonde wig so I can dress up like Draco Malfoy. What else? I have a pair of Gryffindor gloves, the Time Turner. I have the Horcrux necklace.
1: Good Lord. Do you also have your own Quidditch field?
3: Oh, I have this Golden Snitch. I have a Harry Potter encyclopedia. And I've counted, I own over 50 Harry Potter posters.
1: Wow! The Hogwarts Express would need to make two runs to transport all that.
3: Yes?
1: Forget the sorting hat. To keep track of everything you have, you're going to need a sorting millinery.

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Who would have thought? It's nice that the last two letters of theater are like, yeah, whatever order you want us in is fine.

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I knew this day would come. 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I wish I had heightened senses. I'd love to have tall smell.

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1: I post all sorts of different stuff up on the socials, and sometimes things of the supernatural occur. 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
1: 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Yeah, better than I thought. Yeah, sure. And that's with no professional training.
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1: 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My little daughter Lilypad is a Boston Terrier, and she's just so cute. Yes, she is.
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If you've hit 106, you've gone too far. You're going to have to circle back. When is Gaston from Beauty and the Beast going to get the Cobra Kai

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Hey, fun fact, anyone listening to this in Australia is hearing it in the future. And possibly the other way. We're unsure of the dynamics there. Greg FM. 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
1: Mm-hmm. I don't know what that noise was, but I think my stomach might have just rumbled as I was talking. I hope that didn't come over the microphone.

0: 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So, sorry, Freudian slip. Freudian slip.
1: What's up?
0: Oh, it's 1999 calling.
1: What's up? The old beer commercial.
0: Yeah, well, sounds like I'm going to need a beer to get through this phone call.

0: Hello.
1: Craig, I can't believe you answered, man. I've been trying to get a hold of you forever, dude.
0: So are you still doing deliveries?
1: Yeah. Hey, you remember me. Yeah,
0: I remember everything, but I can't recall why.
1: Hey, I just got done. It slowed down, and I was like, well, I'll just take a chance, just call by chance, and you answered.
0: Mm-hmm. I always answer my phone. Desperation for any human interaction is a powerful motivator.

0: 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Sup? It's Greg FM. Please welcome to the show, Greg.
1: You take requests? How does this work?
0: Hold on. You're calling my show and asking how radio works? Can you see the error of your ways?
1: True.
0: Nah.

0: Okay, so it says here, and this, I don't know. This, okay, yeah, here it is. Greg FM, and then it's like 10, 5, and there's like a dot, and then it's like a 9. Is this like MS-DOS prompt, or what's going on here? So it's 105.9 Greg FM. So if you, you know, if you're wondering or whatever.
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2: Greg and Jenny are in a relationship. 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
0: Have you collected anything?
3: Yeah, I have. It's in my office.
0: Uh-oh, that was suspiciously secretive. That's the kind of thing that happens right before Clarice Starling takes the case. What do you collect?
3: Lunch pails.
0: Lunch pails?
3: And thermoses, because if it doesn't have the thermos, it ain't worth no money.
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2: 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You can always call the show. 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Whatever you want to do. I don't know why my voice is going this high. That's weird.

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1: We're really happy to have Greg here.
0: I will tell you, I don't use Wikipedia. If I want something that's created by anonymous people, I have me.

0: 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Oh, no. What are you up to?
1: I am hanging out, drinking some beer, and listening to you guys.
0: What are you drinking?
1: Oh, man. Guinness, Stone, Firestone, Coronas, Red Stripe, Heineken.
0: Are you training to work as a tequila worm?

0: What's up, Greg?
1: Why don't you reach out on the social media at Greg B. Harrell, Twitter, Instagram, Greg B. Harrell Show, Facebook. Leave a little commenty, and then I will... Did I just call it a commenty? Huh. Not sure what that says about me. Can't be good.

0: him, Greg Poop.
1: Hey, Greg. Have y'all met Greg?
2: One of the questions I get most often, do you make a lot of money in radio? Well, not really. I'm so broke that I can't even afford the instant stuff. Tonight I'll eat eventually noodles.

0: What's going on? Is this Greg B. Harrell?
1: I hope so. He owes me money.
0: Well, you know what? He owes us money, too. This is for Duran.
1: Uh-oh. Well, I would offer you Monopoly money, but I just put everything into building a hotel on Baltic. Fingers crossed.
0: Well, you know we're bored truck drivers, and we listen faithfully.
1: We are truck drivers. You're both driving the truck?
0: No, I'm in the bunk while he drives. He won't let me drive. I'm a truck driver's wife. He's scared I'll take over.
1: Ah, you're married and you drive with him. He gets to spend his long haul with his long haul. So you just kind of hang out for the drive?
0: Yeah, I watch Netflix, watch the stars in the traffic, and cook.
1: You cook in the truck?
0: Oh, I cook the best chorizo and eggs and carne asada and anything you want, even lasagna.
1: Oh, man. With food like that, I'd end up being my own oversized load.

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1: mm-hmm. Hi, everyone. It's Greg.
2: Greg, can you play a child?
3: 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Is it like someone who's like a doctor?
0: Exactly, yes. Being a radio DJ is the same as being a doctor, but with way more prescriptions.
3: That's funny.
0: Yeah, my reality. So sad, it's funny. Okay.

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0: It's Greg FM. So everyone's first email address is embarrassing.
2: What was that? It was, I think, White Dragon, 1942.
0: Oh, so video games.
2: Battlefield, 1942, and then there was a mod of that called Forgotten Hope. It was very, very popular. A lot of people probably don't know about it, but it was, if you played first-person shooters, you probably were aware of Forgotten Hope. They were very big. They had a mod for Battlefield 2, by the way, also.
0: Hmm. So how has the single life been?
2: It's terrible. I'll tell you that right now.
0: Yeah.

Cause I gotta have faith. 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When you say it's the best thing since sliced bread, how do you think that makes unsliced bread feel?

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In spite of the terrible jingle, you should still call that number, because that's a direct line to me. This isn't like other radio shows where it's somebody screening calls and you're not sure if you'll get through anyway or you'll be on hold. No, just call me. I'm here. I'll pick it up. You ain't

0: 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Sorry, there was a comma put in there as a typo, so I just added the yeah.
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1: Hi, I'm Greg.
0: It is annoying when my foot falls asleep on me. But in fairness, I fall asleep on my foot every single night. So.

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1: I'm a long time listener.
0: Oh, thank you.
1: Okay. What's your name?
0: Okay. You kind of stepped on your compliment there. It's Greg.
1: God, every time I listen to you, I just get chills.
0: Okay. Well, thank you for making my show sound like the symptoms of a fever.

0: Hello, Greg.
1: Mm-hmm. I'll tell you, the social media is for this show, Behind the Scenes. You want to see what it's like in here? A radio studio? I don't know why I said it like that, implying that it was haunted. I'm not sure that it is. I'm the most see-through thing here. So I'll reach out

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1: 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I hope so.

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0: Hello. Sorry to have you on hold. I was offloading my emotional baggage.
3: That's okay. I'll wait on for you, Greg.
0: There's a Hallmark Channel movie. Waiting all day for Greg.
3: Yes.
0: Yeah, that's the Hallmark wheelhouse. House in a small, idyllic town, obviously.
3: How would you know that?
0: Oh, I've watched every Hallmark movie, which explains a lot about me.
3: Yeah, apparently so.
0: Yeah, you know, sometimes I watch them in slow motion, and I call them Hellmark.

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We're still working on the jingle. What, wait, is it called a stick of gum because it looks like a stick? Or because it's gum and it sticks to things? Oh no, this is gonna keep me up.

0: 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Woo! That's faster than I thought.
1: 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Pleased to meet you.
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2: 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It's a direct line to me. I am quite literally sitting in a studio, all the lights turned off, staring at the phone, waiting for people to call. Yes,

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1: So, do you have a blooper station that I can like subscribe to?
0: Like, do I have a blooper reel for this show? You're talking to the blooper.
1: You are the blooper. All right, brother. I'll talk to you soon. I look forward to meeting you someday.
0: Cool. Yeah.

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0: I've now forgotten more online passwords than I've had.

0: Alrighty then. What are you doing?
1: Well, I am attempting to be a radio DJ again. One of these times, I'm going to get it right. What are you doing?
0: About to drive home.
1: Oh, no. How long is your commute?
0: It says hour and 17 minutes.
1: 77 minutes? You could watch almost 2 episodes of Grey's Anatomy during that time. Don't ask how I know that.
0: Oh, yeah.
1: So what's the first thing you're going to do when you get home?
0: Oh, man, I don't know. Probably have a drink.
1: Have a drink.
0: Or two.
1: What? Or two. Wow, they've already multiplied. We're operating on Gremlins rules.

0: 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And don't include this part where I'm asking for the echo effect, because that's sad. 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
0: Well, thank you, but I don't like to single out any one of my personalities. I have so many.
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0: Yeah, thanks for saying that. Would you mind apologizing to the other 28?

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0: So have you and your girl used the L word yet?
4: The L word? What's that?
0: Oh, ladle. I want to know if you've eaten soup. Love! Sheesh!
4: Oh, that L word. Yes, we have used the L word a great many number of times.
0: Yeah, it's fine. I believe you. You don't have to go full Downton Abbey suitor a great many number of times.

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1: That was me doing the noise. 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

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Call Greg FM, 888-760-1977. I'm the only person who works on this show. That's true. There is no call screener. There's no producer. There's, you know, how it all works on other shows. Like, hey, our producer is doing, or what? Yeah, I don't have that. When I say, let's go to our producer, I'm going to me. And to be honest, I think I'm going to let the producer go.

0: Greg FM is WGAP Merrillville Knoxville, a Loud Media station. And this hour begins now. Well, hold on. Just give it a second. It just has to boot up here. It's just thinking. It's got that thinking thing. Oh, there we go. Here we go.
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1: Greg.
0: Now, okay, the first rule of OCD Club is to have a second rule, so then there's an even number of rules. Whew. There, that's better.

0: 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Boom! I don't know what the boom was supposed to signify, but boom. So describe your dream person.
1: I mean, I don't know. I mean, like, what do you want me to say, dude?
0: Well, what qualities does this person have?
1: Hair? You know, I don't know, nose and eyes and a mouth, ears, eyebrows. I mean, what?
0: Wow. We really need you as the next Bachelor.

0: gray?
1: I think so, yeah. All sorts of different stuff up on the social media. And different is in quotes there, because it truly is different. You'll see what I mean when you get there. At Greg B. Harrell, Twitter, Instagram, Greg B. Harrell Show, Facebook. And feel free to leave a comment on anything, and if you need me, just be like, hey, Greg, and then I'll reply. All right, see you on the social media.

0: Hi, Greg. Can you play I've Seen Better Days?
1: I've Seen Better Days. Mm-hmm. So what are you smoking, a joint? You know, I'll just urge you to be careful, because new studies are showing that potheads can lose their hearing quicker than others, and you wouldn't want something like that to happen to you, because that would be just the worst thing that...
0: Ha ha ha.

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1: 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Oh, no.
2: 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Greg.
3: More Greg. Hello, can I request this song?
1: I don't know. Can you? JK. That's a short form I invented. But

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1: 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Aww.
2: It's Greg FM. Yeah.
1: 1,000 apologies.
3: What's that?
1: Oh, no, that was just me doing like a medieval court jester type of character. I'm still workshopping it.
3: You're good.
1: Well, what can I do for you?
3: Well, man, I appreciate this. I didn't think I'd get through.
1: Yeah, the phone lines are tough to navigate around here. You might as well be a generic TIE fighter pilot. So what's on your melon?
3: My melon is, I wanted to find out, because I can't get a hold of anyone.
1: Hmm.
3: I won some stuff. And I don't know how to get it. I haven't heard anything.
1: Okay, yeah, sure. But don't you think the real prize was the challenge to win?
3: No.
1: Yeah, you're right. That rarely works. Well, okay, I'm going to get your details and get it sorted, and then I'll have whoever did this fired.
3: Sounds good.
1: Done and done.
3: Okay, tell me your name, sorry.
1: This is Greg. G-R-E, and then reuse the first G.
3: Greg, thank you. You usually do this show, right? Like, what hours?
1: Yeah, I'm actually not sure. I just turn over the hourglass when I get in the studio, and whenever it runs out, I stand up and say, well, and then walk out.
3: Oh, wow.
1: Yeah. But the pay is great. A lot of protein in peanuts.
3: Hopefully, no, I was going to say, hopefully they compensate you well for it.
1: Yeah, they're salted, yeah.
3: I like it. I

hold on, hold on. Let me get this straight. Greg FM 105.9? Okay. Wow. Okay. Wow. This is, I'm leaving the silence because this is the part where a co-host would speak if I even had one, or a producer, or a call screener. Yeah, there's no one here to talk. So I just listen to the silence and fill it in with my imagination. Something funny was said.

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1: Am I intelligent? In one word? I really do think I am, yes.

0: 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Okay, that was obviously a typo. That's okay. GERG FM 105.9. Whoops. All right, settle the long debate. Briefs, boxers, or boxer briefs?
1: Let me let you in on a little secret. I'm Commando all the way. And not only that, I'm total Brazilian. That's a fact. Commando. That's the way it is, baby. Right?
0: You know, before today, I used to wonder if all those guests on Jerry Springer were real or actors.
1: Right?
0: Yeah, real, it seems.
1: Total Brazilian.
0: No, I heard you. In fact, hold on. I'm going to check my ears for blood.

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1: Hey, if you want to get in touch, at Greg B. Harrell, Twitter, Instagram, Greg B. Harrell Show, Facebook. Yeah, I'm sitting here in the radio studio with five computer screens open, all social media stuff. So if you got something to say, comment section, and then I'll be like, I'm here too, revealing myself like it was some big mystery, even though I've already told you that I'm there.

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1: There are three types of people in the world. One up, extra life, and free game.
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1: 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I'm excited to get home after a long day of school and work.
2: School and work? You swerked?
1: Yeah.
2: Yikes, that's a long day.
1: Yeah.
2: So what will you be when you graduate school?
1: I don't know, a real human?
2: So you're going to pass in order to do something that you can only fail at.
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3: Well, I was just getting ready to do a Peloton spin ride, but...
1: Ooh, Peloton. My favorite workout company that also sounds like what you'd call a group of 1,000 pelicans. That's a Peloton. So what do you enjoy most about those on-demand fitness classes?
3: All sorts of joy.
1: So you'll just go and go and go, but not actually get anywhere?
3: Yeah, but it's got to be done.
1: Well, I have my career for that. Sheesh! If spinning in place is cool, then my anxiety makes me Daria.
3: Yeah, you're hilarious.
1: Well, you know what? Listen, during your workout, remember to drink lots of water. And tears don't count. I've tried.
3: I will take that into consideration.

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1: 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But it's actually me. I would love to hear from you.

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And that's it. That's all the information I have. So, okay. Greg FM.

0: 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Yep. It's Greg FM. It's a little noise.
1: No, Greg's fine.
0: What do we want? Pessimism. When do we want it? Doesn't matter. It'll never happen.

0: Yes, I believe I have what you're looking for right here. Yes, here it is. Here it is. 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
1: So which one of you wants to work in radio?
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1: Why is that? And what did you hit your head on?
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1: Wow, that's going to make a great cover letter when you apply. I like radios and stuff.

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1: That makes one person who enjoys when I perform music. Just 7 billion more to go.
0: No. Everybody loves your music.
1: Well, I feel like I should be lying on a psychiatrist's couch for this. You're a wonderful person. Everyone loves you. Now say it back to me.
0: Love you, Greg.
1: That's a lie, and we both know it.
0: Here's a man.
1: Well...

0: Yeah, so looks like it's Greg FM 105.9. Yeah. It's Greg FM or thereabouts.
1: Hi, Greg. I'm Chandler. This is Monica.
0: What's up?
2: Oh, not much. Holy crap, it's actually you, guys.
0: And I will warn you, as you're about to learn, talking to a radio DJ is not that impressive. But I do appreciate you being a listener. That makes one more. Almost into the double digits now.

0: 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I don't know why I make noises like that. It's probably some sort of deep-rooted insecurity. Let's move on. It's Greg FM. Okay.
1: Some random guy named Greg.
2: I don't know if I've met Greg.
3: I say, Greg.
0: Are you into fashion?
4: Yes, I love fashion. It expresses of who I am as an individual.
0: And who are you?
4: I am who I am, and I am me. I am an individual with my own DNA and my own unique ideologies of who I am as a person, individual in this world.
0: And what is that represented in clothing?
4: Just a strappy dress that's silver or gold and shiny.
0: Oh, samesies, yeah.
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0: 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All right. Do you want to go faster? Unfortunately, that's not possible. We have to continue at the same speed. That was for show. It's Greg FM. We think.
1: I'm Fantastic Greg.
0: I've lost track of whether my camera has a phone or my phone has a camera.

0: help me with some of these new slang terms. What does bae mean?
1: It's just something to call, like, your boo or your cute little partner. Like, you're my bae.
0: Oh, yeah. That's much nicer than saying, you're my small body of water and or inlet.
1: Like,
0: All right, let's put it in the maybe pile.

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1: So listen, a lot of people listen while they're at work, so they can't be on the phone, so social media is a quick little, hello, Greg. I hope that's how you talk when you type on social media. Hey, Greg. At Greg B. Harrell, Twitter, Instagram, Greg B. Harrell Show, Facebook. I'll be there. You've been-

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4: Hi, Greg.
0: They say cell phones in the future will only allow people to make calls after an eye scan. Can you believe that? People in the future use their cell for more than just texting?

0: Yeah, hello. First off, thank you for taking my call.
1: What are you doing?
0: Just sitting here having my headphones on and turn the volume way up.
1: So what are you up to while you're listening? Or are you just blankly staring at the wall?
0: Yeah. I hear a delay in there.
1: What a perfect ending to this phone call.

0: 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Okay? So everyone just... Okay? It's Greg FM? Yeah, why not? That works.
1: Then how about Greg?
0: Yeah, Greg!
2: Yes, we love Greg!
3: I demand...
0: Here we go.
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0: 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It's Greg FM. Okay.
1: Greg is what I call my...
0: So what is the most endearing trait that others can have?
2: I think subtlety.
0: Oh, sorry, can you say it again? I missed it.
2: Subtlety.
0: I'm not sure if you heard me, but the question is, what is the most endearing trait that others can have?
2: Subtlety.
0: No, I'm not sure if you said anything. I must have missed it. It might be a problem with your phone.
2: Subtlety.
0: Oh, whoa, that was loud. Subtlety. Okay.
2: Yes, subtlety.
0: Well, you didn't have to yell. Try being subtle next time. It's very endearing.

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2: We're not allowed to talk Uncle Greg.
1: Her, it's over. Me, why? Her, because you're immature. Me, no, you're immature.

0: Oh, okay. Yeah, I see. 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Yeah.
1: What do you like about being a DJ?
0: The paycheck always gives me a good laugh.
1: Better yourself to be a DJ?
0: Well, actually, the better term to use for what people in radio do is host.
1: Okay, radio host.
0: Yeah, the better term to use for what I do is parasite.

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1: 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Sometimes people are too busy to call in or too lazy. I mean, let's be honest, it's probably the latter. Spoiler alert, the host of the show is also lazy.

0: Charles in Charge theme song. Huh?
1: Yeah.
0: Yeah. You're a fan of the show as well?
1: Not really, no.
0: Okay, I appreciate your honesty.

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1: Hi, Greg.
2: Hey, Greg. Okay.
0: No, trust me. Greg ain't okay.

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1: Greg.
0: So what's the plan for the rest of your day?
2: Well, then I have to go work tonight.
0: Where do you work?
2: I work at a casino as a blackjack dealer.
0: Oh, cool. So how do you say it if someone hits blackjack?
2: I just say, blackjack, woo!
0: Nice. Let me try, and you judge mine and tell me if it's any good.
3: Systems indicate 21. Congratulations, human.
0: Kind of a robot theme there?
2: No.
0: 21. Noir Jacques. French, very classy.
2: Absolutely not.
0: No, again, okay. Hey, can I split?
2: Okay.

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Who's going to find that? Oh my gosh. This summer has been hot. Really hot. This summer has been so hot that if I spend any more time with it, people will start assuming I'm rich.

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1: Things that make you go,

This is. Hold on, I wrote it down here. Greg FM WGAP Maryville Knoxville a loud media station. And most of that sounds made up, but that's what it says here. So.

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1: Yo, Greg!
0: Sounds like a Nickelodeon show that would be canceled.
1: I liked your picture earlier.
0: Oh, you saw my picture? Woof!
1: Man, I didn't even know that you looked like that. I'm like, wow, Greg looks exactly like I thought he would. Did you look like...
0: Which Garbage Pail Kid are you going to reference?
1: No, Greg.
0: Oh, okay.
1: I was excited to see the couple of pictures of you recently. Are you on Instagram, Twitter more, or just Facebook?
0: Oh, all of them give me trouble. Whenever I post a photo, I get a copyright infringement notice for Jabba the Hutt.

0: Yeah, hello, Greg.
1: Mm-hmm. Let me tell you how to find me on the internet. It's at Greg B. Harrell, Twitter, Instagram, Greg B. Harrell Show, Facebook. That's Greg B. Harrell. The last name is spelled with letters. If you can figure it out, your reward is my social media. Good luck.

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0: can you do a request for me? The song is All I Wanted, or how does it go?
1: You've done this request thing before, haven't you?
0: No, it never happened. I'm driving home with it all backed up.
1: Oh, yeah. Traffic jams are not as delicious as the name implies. Oh, okay. Well, if you think that was good, I have a whole 5-minute set on preserves.

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4: Oh, okay.
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0: 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We know you have a lot of radio stations out there to listen to. We sure do appreciate you choosing ours.
1: It's Greg. Sorry, just some extra saliva in my mouth. It's Greg FM.
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3: Okay. Oh, cool. Yeah.
1: We just had this thought. Wouldn't it be awesome if Walmart added an upper-level observation deck with a fully stocked bar? That's people watching brought to a whole new level. Literally and figuratively.

0: 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If you've hit 106, you've gone too far. You're going to have to circle back. What's going on with you?
1: I'm working doing food deliveries.
0: Whoa, my two favorite things, food and not being responsible for getting it myself.
1: Yep.
0: Well, thanks for doing what you're doing, man.
1: Yeah, I really enjoy your show, Greg.
0: Oh, well, a psychiatrist could probably help sort out that problem.

0: Greg, Greg, Greg, Greg.
1: Reach out on the social media. I'm going to tell you why before I say no. Because I know that's where you were going. The social media to this show is a window into my brain. Oh, wait, wait. Before you say no again. Because I know that's where you're going. I'm asking you to tell me what you see through that window in the form of an emoji, a GIF, or a meme. Huh? Kind of interested now, right? Yeah, who can turn down an emoji? At Greg B. Harrell, Twitter, Instagram, Greg B. Harrell Show, Facebook, Greg B. Harrell TikTok. Yeah.

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0: Well, I just called to tell you, man, that your show's so awesome.
1: Yes, I agree. In spite of the host, the show is very good.
0: Yeah, it's pretty cool.
1: Well, thank you.
0: There you go. Keep it up, man.
1: Yes, thank you.
0: Yeah, that's right. Keep it up.
1: Okay, this is taking a weird Buffalo Bill turn that I wasn't expecting.

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1: So say it again.
4: On fleek.
1: So, for those that don't know, please explain what on fleek means.
4: When your eyebrows are like...
1: Eyebrows. Okay. Well, side note, do you think that when an eyebrow looks really disheveled, we should call it a cybrow? Yeah, it doesn't matter. So, on fleek has something to do with eyebrows.
4: Perfectly trimmed. They're on fleek.
1: Okay, so when hair is trimmed perfectly, it's on fleek. So my back is on fleek.
4: Oh, that's...

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Sorry, Freudian slip. Freudian slip. Having poor grammar and sentence structure is a less hurtful way to talk trash.

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2: 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And I know what you're thinking. That can't possibly be true. It is. It is.

0: 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Greg FM is WGAP Merrillville, Knoxville, a loud media station. I'm waving. I hope you are too. Because otherwise, that's awkward.
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0: Okay, so it says here, and this, I don't know. This, okay, yeah, here it is. Greg FM, and then it's like 10, 5, and there's like a dot, and then it's like a 9. Is this like MS-DOS prompt, or what's going on here? So it's 105.9 Greg FM. So if you, you know, if you're wondering or whatever. 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
1: What's up, Greg?
2: Sup indeed, my friend. 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
1: I'm all right. I kind of puzzled you last time.
2: Well, everything puzzles me. Pop-Tarts puzzle me. Shouldn't we call them Pop-Tarts after they pop out of the toaster? Aren't they technically just tarts in their pre-toaster form? It doesn't matter.

0: Greg?
1: I think so, yeah. Reach out on the socials at Greg B. Harrell, Twitter, Instagram, Greg B. Harrell Show, Facebook, Greg B. Harrell, TikTok. I'll be in the comments section. Yeah, if I don't reply right away, I am there. I'm just a little shy. But don't worry, I'm proud of being shy. I'll tell anyone I know, I'm shy, and I'll sing it from the rooftop. Well, I'll talk, sing it from the rooftops.

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0: Hello.
1: Oh, hello.
0: Is this Cam?
1: Yes, my name is Cam.
0: Cam I am?
1: Unless you're a debt collector, then Cam I'm not.
0: Who this is?
1: No, I'm just having fun. This isn't Cam.
0: Oh, I'm sorry. I thought I was calling my daughter.
1: Your daughter? Oh, well, I am wearing my hair in a scrunchie, if that helps. But yeah, no, it's the Greg B. Harrell show.
0: Do I win something?
1: No. When it comes to my show, we all lose.
0: All right. Thank you.
1: Oh, you're trying to hustle me off the phone.
0: No.
1: Now you remind me of my mom.

0: 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What? 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
1: Craig.
2: I just enjoy you. You are quite a hoot, my friend. I love your creativity. I love how you...
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0: It's Greg FM. So there's that.
2: I don't know if I've met Greg. Hi. Have I met Greg before? Have we met?
0: So what do you turn to for guidance in life?
3: Fight Club.
0: Fight Club?
3: With Brad Pitt and...
0: Yeah, no, I know what Fight Club is. I'm just a little surprised that you prefer your life guidance to be available on Blu-ray. Why Fight Club?
3: The first rule of Fight Club is you do not talk to Fight Club.
0: No, I didn't ask for your current Facebook status. I asked, why Fight Club?
3: Second rule is, do not talk to Fight Club.
0: Oh, dear.
3: The third rule is...
0: Sorry, can I just... Should I put on a pot

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Oh, no. No human being should ever have to go through the pain of being the last person to reply in a group text.

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0: My wife ended up in the ER room.
1: 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What happened?
0: And it's a kidney stone. Thank God that's all it is. Yeah, they're going to let her out here in just a minute, but, oh, geez, man, what a night.
1: Yeah, passing a kidney stone is tough. So did they get it out?
0: She's still working it out, brother. They got some IV fluids in her. I'm sitting out in the car.
1: You're sitting in the car. What are you doing in the car?
0: Actually eating an ice cream cone, of all things, but...
1: Eating ice cream. 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
0: Oh, you have no idea, brother.

0: 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What? You're kidding. Why?
1: Greg?
0: Hello.
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3: Driving downtown at the moment.
0: Driving downtown, doing what?
3: Oh, I just had to deliver some goodies.
0: Goodies? Uh-oh. Is that something that requires a clearing of the search history? 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
3: Delicious food.
0: Goodies is food? Wow. I hope I never meet a chef who offers me their goodies.
3: Oh, yeah, that's true.

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Yay! When machines take over, will they try to build a time human? That's a joke about time machines, time human. I've always found that jokes are far more satisfying when someone explains them to you after.

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I'll be the one answering the phones because, well, there's no one else who works on the show. And you're like, why doesn't anyone else work on the show? I don't even like working on this show. 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

0: 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We're still working on the jingle.
1: Holy Toledo, I got through. Greg B. Harrell, how you doing?
0: Holy Toledo. Someone said Holy Toledo.

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1: 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Keep that stuff open all show long. Pour vous. That was French for you. Why did I do it? Because I think it makes me sound fancy.

0: So I never got it from you. What is it? What's going on here? Do you want to be Greg or do you want to be Harold? I don't get it.
1: I don't want either of those credit scores.
0: I listen to you every day.
1: You listen to me every day?
0: Yeah, I do.
1: If that were true, you'd be rocking back and forth in a corner muttering to yourself.
0: I do that when I get home.
1: Oh, okay, you do listen. And also, samesies.
0: Yeah. Yeah, you definitely damaged me psychologically.
1: Oh, flashback to therapy with my parents.

0: 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Woo! That's faster than I thought. It's Greg FM. Anywho.
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3: Oh, no. You know what? You are a great personality. That's why I'm so sold on this radio station.
0: Oh, thanks. I'm glad we could sell ourselves to you. It saves us having a garage sale this weekend.

0: 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It's Greg FM. What does your ideal partner look like?
1: You know, just very comfortable looking. Has to have eyebrows and a nice smile. And he has to love the people around him.
0: Yeah, that's fine. Can we back up to a point?
1: Yeah, definitely.
0: Thick eyebrows?
1: Yeah, like thick eyebrows. So they, I can, you know, good offspring. But...
0: Oh, okay. Well, what about regular size eyebrows, but with a shrunken face so as to give the thick eyebrow illusion?
1: You don't want that.
0: Okay, I'll cross that off here.

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1: Oh, hi. 105.9 Greg FM. And I gotta say, it's really annoying when people don't stick to the script I wrote in my head of how the argument is supposed to go. Cut it out!

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I don't know why I added clapping either. That was... Anywho, it's Greg FM, and that is the phone number.

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0: 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So
1: what's your name?
0: My name is Greg, but I also answer to a number of different swears.
1: Greg, are you the DJ guy or are you the guy?
0: Guy by day, DJ by night.
1: Greg?
0: Yeah, 1G. You figure it out. Whoa, jokes about letters and spelling. Didn't know that'd land so well.

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1: Reach out on the social media at Greg B. Harrell, Twitter, Instagram, Greg B. Harrell Show, Facebook. I keep that stuff open all show long. I'm in the comments section if you need me, so just say, Greg! You know, use exclamation points so I know you're saying it as such.

0: Denver the Last Dinosaur theme song. You remember that show?
1: I have no clue.
0: Oh, well, it was the same old story. You know, dinosaur emerges from billion-year-old egg, understands English, learns skateboarding from a group of teens, battles an evil promoter, and becomes master of time travel. You know, the same old.
1: Yeah.
0: Yeah. Now, I'd be more than happy to run through all the other dinosaur-based theme songs I know. Do you have a minute?

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4: Restoring all pinball.
0: So you restore pinball machines. That's amazing.
4: I used to spray truck bed liners, and this guy came in. He said, "Do you think you can paint this?" And he pulled a pinball machine out of the back of his truck. I'm like, "Hell yeah, I can paint that."
0: Hell yeah, I can paint that. There's a TLC show waiting to happen. Pinball's close to my heart.
4: Yeah, you grew up playing pinball then.
0: No, it's just if my life had an electronic display, it would say tilt.
4: Yeah. 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
0: 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I can't stand it when I'm being a good person and then something happens that brings out the real me.

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1: 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Let's get Greg in on this.
0: It's Greg.

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Call Greg FM, 888-760-1977. And I know what you're thinking. Oh, yeah, it's like other radio shows. I'll be on hold, or I'll have to talk to a couple other people before I get to Greg. No, I'm the only one here. Is there anyone else here? No, see? It's going to be a direct line to me, so talk soon.

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0: 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Let me get this straight. Greg FM, 105.9? Okay. Wow. Okay. Wow.
1: I'm sorry, Greg. You're the coolest guy I've talked to in a long time.
2: What? I'm the coolest guy you've talked to? 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
1: Wait. 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Say it again.
0: I just couldn't believe you answered the phone.
1: Oh, yeah. There's two things I always answer. Phones and my own echo.
0: Oh, my God. I just wanted to say you tell the worst jokes on the radio.
1: So what you're saying is I'm number one at being the worst? I gotta buy myself a small trophy for this.
0: Yeah,

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1: We're really happy to have Greg here.
0: Can you do a British accent?
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0: So the trick to a British accent is having a springboard word or phrase that can get you into it. Mine is, all right then.
2: All right then. Is that better?
0: Oh, shh.
2: That was horrible, huh?
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Whoops. My favorite Star Wars movie is Rogue One. Of course, back then we called it The Great Rogue.

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1: Hi, everyone. 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
0: It's just me alone in a room with the lights turned out. And the lights are turned out in the room as well.

0: 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How are you?
1: I'm okay. How are you?
0: I'm good. I'm no longer paranoid, but that's probably how they want me to feel.
1: I'm a little bit upset with you right now.
0: Okay. Well, I'll tell you what I told the last person who said that to me. I'll go buy you more whiskey. Calm down, Grandma.

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1: Mm-hmm. 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Yeah, of course. 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

Love happens when two people can't imagine asking anyone else the big question. I don't know, what do you want to eat?

0: was gonna call like a month ago, but I never did.
1: Oh, you and my parents. Why didn't you call?
0: Oh, not for anything. I had strep throat, so I couldn't talk or anything.
1: Hold on. Sorry. You had what?
0: Strep throat, so I couldn't even talk.
1: Strep throat?
0: Like where you lose your voice? You've never heard of that?
1: I'm not sure. How do you spell it?
0: I don't know. Like S-T-R-I-P, then throat, T-H-O-T-H-R-O-A-T.
1: And sorry, just one more time. How do you pronounce it?
0: Strep throat. Where you have no voice.
1: Strep throat. Okay. Well, you know, maybe your throat was just trying to work its way through college.
0: I don't know what you're asking. I went to college.
1: Oh, you're kidding.
0: No.

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0: What do you like about being a gamer?
2: I like being able to beat guys.
0: Being a gamer.
2: I like being able to beat guys. Love being able to kick someone's at a video game that they think they're super good at. Don't care if you're a guy, a girl, whatever. I just like being able to beat you at something. Being able to beat someone at something is like the main goal.
0: Wow. You are going to make some psychiatrist very rich one day.

0: Yes, I believe I have what you're looking for right here. Yes, here it is. Here it is. 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

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We sure do appreciate you listening. 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If you want to call Greg. 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

0: 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Get ready for a turnip. A turnip, the vegetable. Yeah, there's a great farmer's market, pretty local to us.
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0: 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I don't know why I make noises like that. It's probably some sort of deep-rooted insecurity. Let's move on. It's Greg FM. Don't ask.
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0: Please, don't make fun of me, because you don't know what I'm going through. Find that out first, and it'll make for better material.
2: Gotta get dead. Gotta get dead. 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

0: So how did you propose?
1: Wait.
0: Don't tell me. I'm going to pretend to be your wife and we'll reenact it. Hi, honey. You wanted to speak to me about something?
1: Oh, God, man. No.
0: What's the problem? What's the problem? I really want to capture your wife's essence.
1: Kind of weird, man.
0: Also, I should tell you, I'm a method actor, so would you mind if you and I go for a long walk on the beach?
1: No. No, thank you.

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1: I'll tell you, the social media for this show, wildly interactive, because I always have it open and I'm always monitoring it. So I respond as quickly as I can. Yeah, if you got something to say, you can't dial in on the phone, social media, at Greg B. Harrell, Twitter, Instagram, Greg B. Harrell Show, Facebook. Let me know. I'm up for it, and I'm not sure what that says about me.

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1: Our planet is the hottest it's ever been. 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

0: every season of each series in chronological order. So far, only one person has committed to this. Me. Do you have interest in being a second?
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0: Exactly.
3: There, you win.
0: Oh, I don't know about that. Waking up as Greg B. Harrell every day sure feels like losing.
3: Okay, well, I gotta go here.
0: Oh, yeah, there it is. My parents say the same thing every phone call.

0: 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All right. 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Unfortunately, that's not possible. We have to continue at the same speed. That was for show. 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
0: What's up?
2: Just chatty.
0: You're chatty. All right, well, go ahead. Chat.
2: What's your favorite condiment?
0: What's my favorite condiment? Well, I can tell that you've done this chatting thing before.
2: I love ketchup.
0: Ketchup? Okay.
2: I would put ketchup on next to everything.
0: Yeah, I always have a lot of ketchup. Just makes sense to not be wasteful with all the tomatoes that are thrown at me.
2: Do you like these on mustard?
0: Okay, my tomato joke got what it deserved. I respect your judgment.

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0: 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Okay? 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
1: And I've been trying to reach you back. Why am I not able to get through to you? I'm like, dude, that's because I'm trying to reach Greg. You can't reach me while I'm trying to reach Greg.
2: But can I just tell you, I love that you call your husband dude. Do you take dude to be your lawfully wedded partner?

0: Greg?
1: I think so, yeah. So listen, if you just want to listen to the show, that's cool. But if you also want to chat over the social media, that's possible with this program. Sometimes people just like put like a weird emoji thing and I'm like, am I supposed to comment back? So just say something like, comment back. Remember, I have a radio DJ's brain, so I need it very clear.

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1: My name is Greg.
0: Hi, Greg.
2: Greg.
1: Yes, it's tough on the wallet. But without inflation, balloon decorations would be sad.

0: no one's ever really seen my girlfriend, right? 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She's never called. She never, like, comes over and visits me at work. So, you know, it was finally, like, literally half my coworkers are like, you know, like, he's always talking about his girlfriend who works at Starbucks. And
1: So no one in your life has met your girlfriend?
0: Yeah, no, she's always busy because she works weird hours.
1: Uh-huh. Is she real?
0: I swear.
1: Come on. You can tell me. It's just us. Is she real?
0: I swear to God, I'm not making her up.
1: Okay, well, is she around you right now? Can I talk to her?
0: She's sleeping, so...
1: She's sleeping. Yeah, of course. If this was a Law & Order episode, I'd be shouting, "He's the murderer!"

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4: 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Ever since then, I don't want to ever miss you. You're just too damn funny.
0: Too damn funny. 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

0: 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How are you?
1: Greg.
2: Okay. If you had to pick a superpower, what superpower would you choose?
1: I'd like to be Professor X. I'd like to read people's minds.
2: Read people's minds? Ugh, that'd be exhausting. I'd rather just wait for the movie. But you know what? They say that some people are able to do that. Read a person's mind.
1: I don't know how much I believe that.
2: If I could have a superpower, I'd choose Spider-Man's power.
1: That's great.
2: Yeah, because then people at the bank wouldn't be like, why are you wearing that onesie?

Oh, okay. Yeah, I see. 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Yeah. I'm writing a book that teaches people how to be creative. I can't wait for everyone to read How to Be Creative.

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WGAP Merrillville Knoxville is Greg FM, a loud media station. Come one, come all. Because, well, I mean, currently, according to the ratings, come one. Greg.

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0: 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Ah, that's way up the dial. Who's gonna find that? Oh my gosh.
1: Oh, is this Greg the Herald?
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1: Dude, you just have a kick-ass radio show.
2: Yes, exactly. That's what I tell my mirror 5 times before I leave the house.

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1: 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If you're listening and you're like, I'm going to say something to this guy, that's where you can say it. Comments section. And if you want to reply, just be like, hey, Greg, reply to me.

0: was a nerd.
1: You were a nerd in high school? Well, and this is going to sound like a pop anthem from the 90s, but what kind of nerd?
0: I was like that loser nerd that like talks about books and anime.
1: Oh, that's not a loser. That stuff is cool. In fact, I liked anime so much, I used to call it my anime. Man, we're learning who the real nerd is here. So what was your anime? Man, we're learning who the real nerd is here. So what was your go-to nerd stuff?

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Who would have thought? Da Vinci must have been starving while he was sitting there painting The Last Supper.

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1: 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If you don't want to call me, well, I mean, I understand. 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
1: 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Whenever you hear chimes on a song, that's the wind.

0: 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How much are we drinking?
1: 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I'm drinking vodka, too.
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0: I get a request? 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
1: Hey, that's what I scribble on my wall in mustard. 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

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I'm a solution to boredom, so I offer the same benefits as a fidget spinner, but I'm far less. Ooh, ah. 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
2: 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I'm Chandler. This is Monica.
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1: So, sorry, Freudian slip. 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
1: All right. 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
2: 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You're strange.
1: Feel free to list bad stuff as well.
2: You have scruffy hair. You kind of remind me of Shaggy off of Scooby-Doo.
1: Well, you know, I wish that were true, but in my heart, I know I'm a Velma.

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0: Is this Greg B?
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0: We love listening because you're a smart ass just like Spider-Man, and I love Spider-Man.
1: Spider-Man and I also both wear full-body spandex to work.
0: Yo. You got the underoos? The Spider-Man underoos?
1: No. Underoos only is not for work. My boss's words, not mine.
0: Oh, you're awesome, dude.

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0: So let me ask this. 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
0: Hold on. Say it again. I got to write this down for my new business card.

0: Okay, so it says here, and this, I don't know. This, okay, yeah, here it is. Greg FM, and then it's like 10, 5, and there's like a dot, and then it's like a 9. Is this like MS-DOS prompt, or what's going on here? So it's 105.9 Greg FM. So if you, you know, if you're wondering or whatever.
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0: What were you doing?
4: I was just dropping a girl off at her house.
0: You're on a date?
4: I wouldn't call it a date. We could go for food.
0: Well, wait, that does sound like a date.
4: Yeah.
0: Are you a committophobe?
4: Am I what?
0: A committophobe, like you're afraid of commitment.
4: Yes, absolutely, 100%. Except I'm not afraid. I just know I'm not ready. Because I am fully prepared to one day be able to commit to one person for the rest of my life. But that day is not today or within the next 5 years.
0: My God, if this was the 1980s, James Spader would play you in a movie.

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